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2: Now that is filthy.
3: All right, so apparently we need to say this again. Do not send hundreds of thousands of dollars to a country star, a celebrity that you meet on the internet. A Kenny Chesney fan learned that lesson the very, very, very expensive way. So this woman named Patricia says that someone claiming to be Kenny Chesney contacted her on LinkedIn in 2021. The fake Kenny allegedly told her that he needed money to appear on an award show, repair instruments, pay for music videos. So somehow she decided, okay, Kenny Chesney, I love you. And she sent this person more than $300,000. And here's what's wild. When she finally figured out that it was not actually Kenny Chesney, she sued the real Kenny Chesney, arguing that Kenny Chesney hadn't done enough to warn fans about imposters and prevent scams. Now, the ruling finally came down in court, and the court ruled that Kenny Chesney had no legal duty to warn or protect her from scammers and imposters. So, for future reference, if Kenny Chesney or any other country music artist slides into your DMs and asks you to send them money, Not most likely, 100% likely, that is not Kenny Chesney or any other country music artist.

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1: I saw you took some style tips from Megan Patrick recently, right?
0: I told Megan Patrick that I was stealing her style, that everything that she wore is what I liked and what I felt like I could possibly pull off, maybe. Am I doing it right? Do you think is it working?
1: The glasses?
0: Yeah.
1: I wasn't sure how I felt about them at first. I know I was poking fun at you a little bit, but I actually think they look cool.
0: Yeah, I want to get more glasses that make me look like Jeffrey Dahmer. I mean, that's exactly what they are. But on the way, we're not going to talk glasses. We're going to talk music, and we're going to get the whole story behind Megan Patrick's song, Golden Child, coming up.

0: Megan's got your forecast every hour with Bay Country Weather.
1: Mainly clear skies tonight with lows around 64. Winds out of the northwest at around 5 miles an hour. High temperatures reach up to 84. Tomorrow, bright sunshine expected. Clear skies tomorrow night. Lows dip down to about 65. Mid-80s Wednesday and Thursday with storms likely Thursday. With your Bay Country weather, I'm meteorologist Megan Mulford. Right now, 75.
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0: And this song is the title track off her Golden Child album from Megan Patrick.
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3: 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What would I tell her to maybe save her a little bit of pain? So it feels like kind of a classic, you know, stands the test of time, a little bit of advice on love and life.

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1: I got a question for you.
0: Okay.
1: Do you think my watch is gaudy?
0: Oh.
1: You know the one
0: that everyone
1: about?
0: Always compliments you on?
1: Yeah. You think it's gaudy?
0: And do you think they compliment you on it because it's so gaudy that they're like, oh, I have to say something about it?
1: No, I don't think it is.
0: You're not to say anything mean in anyone's face. Do they just compliment you?
1: No, I don't think it is at all. But it was funny though. I had
0: who said it was gaudy?
1: No one said it was. I didn't even have it on. But I was over at a friend's house, and his son was like, "I really want a gold watch," and I was like, "I have a gold watch. It's not like real gold. It's not like
0: no. Obviously,
1: expensive
0: if it
1: gold,
0: would be
1: it,
0: real gold, Rob, like
1: I mean, it'd be thousands
0: would be
1: and thousands.
0: Yeah,
1: this was like
0: we would be billionaires.
1: This
0: yeah.
1: was not. This was not thousands. It was hundreds. It was so
0: okay."
1: Before I told him that I had one, his dad was like, "You don't want to look like some gaudy, you know, like some gaudy dude from the 80s with like all these gold chains and gold watches." And I was like, "I actually have one myself, and I don't think it's very gaudy. I actually like it a lot."
0: And sometimes you do wear a gold chain, you know.
1: Like, I never take off my chain with the cross on it was my grandpa's. I never take it off.
0: Yeah. So I don't think it looks gaudy, but I think I know what he's talking about. I think it's the way you wear it. Does this make you feel any better? Does it make you feel better?
1: He was just thinking of people who overdo it. He was thinking of like Mr. T type of stuff.
0: Even though if you did wear all that, it is a look and you got to dedicate yourself to that look.
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0: Hey there with the Rob and Holly Show on Bay Country 97.9. And Jelly Roll's got to be pretty upset about this because criminals are using him to rip people off.
1: This is absolutely horrible. And we want you to make sure that you don't fall a victim to not only something like this coming from like Jelly Roll, like, but by the way, it's not from him, but from anybody else. So we're going to tell you what's going on coming up.

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1: So how are criminals using Jelly Roll to rip people off? Well, of course, it's AI is at it again. And there was a guy who got a video of what looked to be Jelly Roll talking to him, telling him he won some stuff. And he's like, all you got to do is pay the shipping and handling. And then you get all this stuff.
0: Right. A $50,000 prize. They didn't say what prize. If anybody, Jelly Roll, let me tell you, he's never going to make you pay shipping and handling on anything.
1: He doesn't need money either.
0: And not just Jelly Roll. It could be Thomas Rhett, right? It could be Hardy. It could be Morgan Wallen. These are AI generated videos. They are so rich. If they have a prize for you, they're just going to give it to you. You don't have to pay not $1.
1: Your favorite country artist is never going to ask for money. Listen to how real this sounds, though. This is part of the video.
2: Ronnie Flynn, I'm here to tell you that once you get the $25, your delivery process will complete.
3: And then when they sent the second video where he actually said my full name, that's what got me. I was like, wow, it's really Jelly Roll.
4: Then they asked him to send money through Apple gift cards. Flint sent them a total of $70, even though he is on a fixed income.
0: I mean, it sounds exactly like Jelly Roll. Sounds just like him.
1: And it looks like him. It's a video, too, which is crazy. Because it used to just be phone scams. Like, you could do an impression of someone and scam someone. But now, with the video to go with it, you're like, wow, that's a video. This is real. But it's not. It's AI.
0: So just be careful. Just realize this is like, and it's sometimes hard to keep this in mind because you get excited about the prize. They are never going to ask you for money when they give you a prize. They're just going to give it to you. So don't give anyone your money.

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1: You know, I'm a little bummed out that we missed the Gavin Adcock album preview boat party in Nashville.
2: You know what? I'm a little sad, too. I saw it on socials. It looked really fun. And, you know, Nashville has been the place where Gavin Adcock has written a lot of his songs.
1: So what's the story? Where was he? What was he thinking? And what was he drinking when he wrote Never Call Again? We're going to find out from Gavin Adcock coming up in just a few minutes.

0: don't need triple Doppler. We've got meteorologist Megan Mulford. Here's your Bay Country weather.
1: Mainly clear skies tonight with lows around 64. Winds out of the northwest at around 5 miles an hour. High temperatures reach up to 84. Tomorrow, bright sunshine expected. Clear skies tomorrow night. Lows dip down to about 65. Mid-80s Wednesday and Thursday with storms likely Thursday. With your Bay Country weather, I'm meteorologist Megan Mulford. Currently, 73.
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0: And we love your song, Never Call Again, but we want to know, what's the story behind it?
2: I was in Nashville, and the night before, I was getting ready to write with some younger songwriters in town. Jack Routon, I met him at UGA. I gave him his first few cuts before he got his publishing deal, and he's one of my best friends. Joy Beth Taylor, who writes with L. Langley a lot and has been writing with me a bunch lately, and Colton Venner, which is we're all around the same age. I think I come up with the lick. We just started talking about why ex-girlfriends and boyfriends can't move on, all the reasons that they always end up back together, and told somebody this the other day. I said, if you are dating a girl and her favorite food is chicken parmesan and she orders it every time y'all go out, and your first date back after y'all broken up with someone new, you take them to a restaurant and they go to order chicken parmesan, it like hurts something in your heart. Or when me and my girlfriend broke up, I was at a concert in Charlotte, North Carolina, and this girl come up to me. She was just trying to like put the moves on me or whatever, and she was like, my name's Haley, if that helps. I was like, it sure as hell don't. I was like, because my girlfriend, we ended up getting back together, and her name's Haley, and I was like, that's not gonna make me feel any better.
3: It wouldn't make you feel better, but it definitely could help. You know, so you don't call someone the wrong name. Just you go from one name to another.

0: and Holly show powered by Rachel Harris, the Shore Lawyer on Bay Country 97.9. So I'm already getting ready for deer season over here because we're renting a place now, this house in the woods. It's like a cabin in the woods.
1: Okay.
0: And there are so many deer out here.
1: Are you going to sit just on your back porch and shoot at the deer, or are you going to like get in a blind and shoot at the deer? Are you allowed just to shoot things off of your back porch?
0: I think it's maybe frowned upon a little bit.
1: Is it?
0: And I don't think anyone actually.
1: It's lazy?
0: I don't think that people actually hunt in this area. The deer are like people's pets.
1: Oh, you can't shoot people's
0: pets.
1: And
0: so the guy that owns the place, I saw a massive 8-point buck the other day, and I talked to the guy who was over doing some maintenance on the house, and I go, hey, man, is it cool if I hunt off his back deck?
1: And what did he say?
0: And his wife is also like horrified. The owner of the place.
1: Yeah.
0: And he goes, listen, he goes, if you do, just be quiet, don't miss, and get it out of here quickly, and don't tell Laura. So I was like, all right, Bob. I get what you're saying. So you only use bow and arrow, no guns. You know, I'll make it quick and discreet, and we'll bag that buck. We'll put some meat in the freezer. It'll be good to go.
1: You guys are in cahoots.
0: Kind
1: of. Terrible. Oh my God.

0: precious hits from Jordan Davis, Kelsey Ballerini, and Bailey Zimmerman. 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
1: I know you were busy at the fair over the weekend, and what happened? You had to show someone else's rabbit?
0: No. I was the middleman, and it was a lesson for me not to be the middleman. My friend was showing a rabbit, okay? But she also has a newborn baby, and it was taking a very long time. She was like, I got to get out of here for the baby. And I was like, well, my other friend's child is showing rabbits. She could put the rabbit in the show for you. Like, all you have to do is set it on the table, pretty much.
1: Yeah, pretty easy. And she was pretty easy to show a rabbit, right? Yeah, you just set it down, and you're like, hello, judges, well, take a look at this rabbit.
0: There's some things you got to do, but it would be easy. I go, let me connect you guys. And I did. And apparently, my one friend forgot to mention that her rabbit has sometimes explosive diarrhea.
1: That is probably not going well for the judges.
0: No, my one friend's daughter picked up the rabbit. It had explosive diarrhea all over her shirt. She screams. She throws the rabbit at her brother. The brother grabs it. Now there's diarrhea all over him. There is so much diarrhea.
1: This is ridiculous.
0: The rabbit was disgusting. By the way, side note, she's had the rabbit for 5 years. It's always had explosive diarrhea.
1: Side note, that can't be good. You need to mention that. Something's wrong with this rabbit. This is not the rabbit that you...
0: It has GI issues, okay? It was hot. It was like, whatever.
1: Why would you put that in the show at the fair,
0: then? That's a good point, too. There's a lot of good points here, okay?
1: Sounds like someone was just up for some shenanigans. They're like, check this out, dude.
0: She was not. I think it was just a forgotten situation. Like, they just forgot to mention this really important detail.
1: Oh, we just forgot that our rabbit poops all over the place all the time.
0: There was diarrhea everywhere. Even the judge was like, because there was no time to clean up the poop, the judge barely touched the rabbit. Anyway, so much. It was like Poopgate. You know, 2025.
1: There's going to be a Netflix documentary coming soon about this.
0: Oh, man. Diarrhea everywhere.

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1: What's up with the Rob and Holly show on today's country, Bay Country 97.9. Your kid's going back to school before Labor Day or after Labor Day?
2: After Labor Day, as it should be. I truly believe that we should start and end school with Memorial Day and Labor Day being like the things. I know a lot of people start super early. A lot of people are already in school.
1: Did enough people complain about this that they finally started doing it? Because I remember we always had to go back for like 2 or 3.5 days. You would go for a couple of days, then you'd have a half day, and then you're always like, yeah, we're like, why are we even going back to school for 3 days, and then we're done again?
2: I don't know. I complain all the time about it, but apparently there's some stupidly good reason. I think it was
1: always because you just had to like ease. They wanted you to ease into it. They're like, look, we're not going to go full into this school thing where you go for a full week. We'll go like for a couple days, then we'll give you a long weekend, and then we'll get into the nitty gritty.
2: I am a dip your toe in the water kind of person where it's like, okay, how's the temperature? Is it going well? Yes, yes, yes. No, I believe that school and it should be mandated across all the land that we get a full 3 months of summer, like full blown.

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1: Coming up in just a few songs, we're going to check out a video that has been going viral of a mom of 8 kids who you do not want to mess with. Someone tried to pickpocket her, and she's like, no, no, no. I got 8 children. You don't mess with me.
2: You don't mess with me. This story, by the way, it's going to make you so proud to be an American. Like, I absolutely loved it. So we're going to fill you in on the drama coming up.

0: 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Time for the 411 with meteorologist Megan Mulford and Bay Country weather.
1: Mainly clear skies tonight with lows around 64. Winds out of the northwest at around 5 miles an hour. High temperatures reach up to 84. Tomorrow, bright sunshine expected. Clear skies tomorrow night. Lows dip down to about 65. Mid-80s Wednesday and Thursday with storms likely Thursday. With your Bay Country weather, I'm meteorologist Megan Mulford. Currently 72.
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1: So there's a mom going viral on the internet, a video that was posted about someone who, this mom was pickpocketed in Venice, right?
0: Yeah, in Venice. Apparently, it's a thing in Europe that people keep getting pickpocketed. And
1: well,
0: guess
1: what? I think it happens here. It happens in America.
0: We don't have pickpockets. Pickpockets? What kind of 1950s stuff is that?
1: It's a thing.
0: I don't know.
1: And actually, there was a... remember we heard it was big at music festivals for a minute? That was happening?
0: I don't know. I mean, I live in a bubble, apparently. A clueless bubble. Apparently, though, in Europe, Americans aren't having it. Listen to this.
2: You stole my purse with my passport in it.
3: Molly.
4: How are you?
2: Little girl, I have 8 kids. You're not getting to me.
1: So the mom of 8 kids, she's got the girl by the hair that pickpocketed her, and she's trying to say, "Oh, police, I'm the victim here." And she's like, "No, listen, I got 8 children. You're not getting to me. I got this."
0: So the mom did not let this woman go, and the police were called. They were arrested. The comments, by the way, in the video, it is like just making me so happy because I was like, "Oh my God, listen." So one of the comments is like, and those are the people who can afford to travel overseas. That's not even our A team. I was like, that's right. And then somebody else is like, this is making me so proud to be an American. And someone else said, this is generally the closest I've ever come to feeling national pride. It's like, there's an issue, I guess, in Europe with pickpocketers. And if you pickpocket an American, we're not standing for it. We are chasing you down. We are getting all of our stuff back. Don't pickpocket Americans. Don't mess with us.
1: This woman in this video could be the one thing that finally unites all of us.
0: Right.

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1: Hey, Rob, you know how, like, smokers always congregate together and they always go for smoke breaks?
0: That's
1: while other people are still working.
0: They have to congregate because there's a designated smoking area.
1: Correct. And so, but like they get a break from work. And then meanwhile, most other non-smokers are like still.
0: Don't take breaks.
1: Right. And they're doing work. And I saw this thing and I was like, oh my God, this is genius. We need to start doing this. People are taking, they should take bubble breaks. So you take, you bring bubbles with you to work, okay? And when the smokers go out, you and your bubble people go out and you blow bubbles.
0: The bubble people, and I can tell you this, it's going to be like high school. The cigarette smokers are not going to get along with the bubble blowing people.
1: You stay away from this. You don't want their smoke in your face because you're blowing bubbles, dude. You're taking your break and you're literally just blowing some bubbles. And it's just like kind of instead of sucking in the smoke, you're blowing out.
0: I don't know, dude. Just picture a bunch of people outside blowing bubbles together. And then
1: how adorable.
0: I feel like I'd probably rather just start smoking cigarettes.
1: I don't know, Rob. Maybe we need to start blowing bubbles in our lives.
0: I think the smokers are cooler. I think they're probably more fun to hang out
1: with. You're terrible. I'm going to go over with the bubble blowing people, okay? We're going to have a little fun, happy time.

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1: All right, coming up in just a few minutes, we're going to find out why the man with the world's largest willy ended up in the headlines.
0: And we're not talking about him naming his dog Willy or something like that. You know what we're saying. But what happened is so ridiculous. It's so ridiculous. I want you to think of all the possibilities that could possibly happen. You would never think of this.

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0: This one says, man with world's largest willy slips, breaks arm in shower because giant willy got in the way.
2: Mm-hmm. And he had to go to the hospital, and they're like, what happened, sir? And he had to tell them. You see
0: this thing? Well, I'm sure they knew. Apparently, if it's that big, they saw him coming. They're like, oh, my God, is that? What is that thing?
2: We got to amputate it. It's a third leg. Yeah, it breaks your arm. I mean, how do you go around telling? You know when you have a cast on and people are like, oh, my God, what happened? How do you tell them? My giant...
0: This just sounds like
2: sausage got in the way.
0: It sounds like something that guys would tell people when they broke their arm for some stupid reason that wasn't really the reason.
2: I mean, honestly, if you do break your arm, I mean, it is possible for this to happen. I would go around saying that anyway.
0: Big wheelie style.

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1: Still to come, we're going to find out what words, or, well, that's mostly gibberish, I think, that are getting added to the dictionary.
0: And are you mad about it, or is it it's actually going to help us? Because our kids are saying these words, and we don't even know what they mean. But it's going to be good that they're in the dictionary. We'll tell you what words.
1: I don't think they should be added.
0: What?
1: Because then how are we going to go? We have to be able to respond with, that's not even a word. And then if
0: I know,
1: now if they
0: so
1: add
0: mad.
1: It, then they go,
0: then it is a word.
1: Then they'll go, yes, it is. Watch me prove it. And then your kids prove you wrong. And that's not
0: I
1: good.
0: I know you're a very black and white thinker, Rob, and I make up words all the time. But that's exactly how words happen, is that we just make up sounds and then they become words. That's how language is.
1: Okay.
0: I want you to expand your mind now. And then I'm going to tell you these words, you're going to get mad, but it's on the way.

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1: Mainly clear skies tonight with lows around 64. Winds out of the northwest at around 5 miles an hour. High temperatures reach up to 84. Tomorrow, bright sunshine expected. Clear skies tomorrow night. Lows dip down to about 65. Mid-80s Wednesday and Thursday with storms likely Thursday. With your Bay Country weather, I'm meteorologist Megan Mulford. Currently, 70.
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0: 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So what words are getting added to the dictionary? 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
1: Skibbity, Delulu, and more than 6,000 new words have been added to the Cambridge Dictionary this year. The gibberish term, which originated from a viral YouTube series, has been defined as a word that can have different meanings, such as cool or bad, or can be used with no real meaning as a joke. And we're not being Delulu. Even Kim Kardashian posted a video on Instagram showing a necklace engraved with skibbity toilet. And some composite terms, which means a merging of two or more words, have been added. Tradwife, shortened from traditional wife, and is defined as a married mother who cooks, cleans, and posts on social media. The words bro and oligarchy, creating the term broligarchy, also made the list.
0: This is so ridiculous. I have heard there's the skibbity toilet thing. I did hear from the kids in our family, nieces and nephews.
2: You know, it's a song, right?
0: It's terrible. And then we got our kids saying it, and then they do the thing. It's a thing. Like, remember when we were kids, when you'd go in the bathroom and shut your eyes and you'd turn around, you'd spin around and say, what is it? Remember that? What was that? What did you say? Bloody Mary. Bloody Mary.
2: Oh, Bloody Mary. Yeah. Yes.
0: Now they do that, but they say skibbity toilet. And now this word, this has to be added to the dictionary. It's not cool.
2: It's great. I asked my 8-year-old, I was like, what does skibbity mean? He's like, I don't know, I forgot. I was like, okay.
0: It's a secret, Mom.

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2: Our next featured stand-up comedian is Dimitri Martin, and his stand-up here, this is the reason why I don't do salads or vegetables. At least I don't make them. I eat them, but my wife is in charge of the greens, and then I'm in charge of the meats.
0: It is a ton of work. He's got a very good point.
3: Salad's just too much work. You know, you got to get the ingredients, wash everything, dry everything, mix it together, dress it. Then I go to eat the salad. Now I have to make a small copy of the salad on my fork. For every bite, I have to be like, okay, lettuce, onion, cherry tomato, mushroom, pepper. Got to make another small salad. Here we go. Lettuce. How's your salad? It's 17 small salads that I had to make.

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1: 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Thanks for hanging out with us for the Rob and Holly Show. Be back tomorrow. Sam Hunt is going to be joining us on the show.
2: Yeah, we're going behind the song with him. And then also Kenny Chesney stops by too. So we'll see you then.

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0: Megan's got your forecast every hour with Bay Country Weather.
1: Lows dip down to about 64 overnight under mainly clear skies, north winds 5 to 10 miles an hour. Highs level off around 84 Tuesday, bright sunshine expected. Clear skies Tuesday night, lows dip down to about 65. Mid-80s Wednesday and Thursday, with thunderstorms likely Thursday. With your Bay Country weather, I'm meteorologist Megan Mulford. Currently, it's 70 degrees.
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0: don't need triple Doppler. We've got meteorologist Megan Mulford. Here's your Bay Country weather.
1: Lows dip down to about 64. Overnight, under mainly clear skies, north winds, 5 to 10 miles an hour. Highs level off around 84 Tuesday. Bright sunshine expected. Clear skies Tuesday night. Lows dip down to about 65. Mid-80s Wednesday and Thursday, with thunderstorms likely Thursday. With your Bay Country weather, I'm meteorologist Megan Mulford. Right now, 70.
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0: today's country and your hourly forecast. Time for the 411 with meteorologist Megan Mulford and Bay Country weather.
1: Lows dip down to about 64 overnight under mainly clear skies. North winds 5 to 10 miles an hour. Highs level off around 84 Tuesday. Bright sunshine expected. Clear skies Tuesday night. Lows dip down to about 65. Mid-80s Wednesday and Thursday with thunderstorms likely Thursday. With your Bay Country weather, I'm meteorologist Megan Mulford. Right now, it's 68 degrees.
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0: Updated weather every hour with your Bay Country forecast.
1: Lows level off around 64. Overnight, under mainly clear skies, winds out of the north 5 to 10 miles an hour. Daytime highs approaching 84. Tuesday, ample sunshine expected. Clear skies Tuesday night, lows around 65. Mid-80s Wednesday and Thursday, with thunderstorms likely Thursday. With your Bay Country weather, I'm meteorologist Megan Mulford. Right now, 70.
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0: Megan's got your forecast every hour with Bay Country Weather.
1: Lows dip down to about 64. Overnight, under mainly clear skies, north winds, 5 to 10 miles an hour. High temperatures reach up to 84. Tuesday, ample sunshine expected. Lows dip down to about 64. Tuesday night. Daytime highs approaching 86. Wednesday, under mainly sunny skies. 84. Thursday, storms likely. With your Bay Country weather, I'm meteorologist Megan Mulford. Currently, 68.
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0: We don't need triple Doppler. We've got meteorologist Megan Mulford. Here's your Bay Country weather.
1: Bright sunshine expected today, with daytime highs approaching 84. Winds out of the northwest, 5 to 10 miles an hour. Clear skies again tonight. Lows level off around 64. Mainly sunny skies tomorrow. High temperatures reach up to 86. Mid-80s Thursday and Friday, with thunderstorms both days. With your Bay Country weather, I'm meteorologist Megan Mulford. Currently, 66.
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1: This is the Ag Radio Network Farm News. I'm Tom Cassidy with Tim Slezarczyk.
2: The Department of Justice has an investigation into major meat packers, and it's been gaining momentum recently amid new reports on cattle market practices. Some of the new developments in the ongoing investigation into the largest meat processors in the U.S. is renewing focus on questions that have been long-standing about competition in the cattle market. A new report offers first meaningful updates on how the investigation is progressing, signaling that federal officials are taking a deeper look at the structure of the beef supply chain. Department of Justice is focusing specifically on the Big Four, Tyson, Cargill, JBS, and National Beef, examining potential, quote, criminal anti-competitive conduct. This won't be the first time that this investigation has been going on. Those four companies are estimated to control roughly 80 to 85% of U.S. beef processing capacity, a level of concentration that's drawn scrutiny from producers, lawmakers, and economists for years, decades even. Reports indicate the investigation is examining whether meat packers engaged in illegal coordination or agreements related to cattle procurement and pricing behavior. For many producers, the concerns center on the growing gap between boxed beef prices and the price paid for live cattle, as well as the limited number of buyers that are available, especially in certain regions. Industry analysts have long noted that when fewer packers dominate the market, it reduces competition for cattle and potentially pressures prices at the producer level, even during periods of strong consumer demand for beef. The investigation is coming amid ongoing concerns about rising beef prices for consumers, tying the issue of market concentration to broader food price inflation. The latest investigation follows a similar effort that was launched in 2020. That probe stretched over several years but had limited public detail. Reports surfaced last fall indicating the Department of Justice closed that investigation with no charges.
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2: Cattle on feed for the nation on April 1st was down 1%. With cattle and calves on feed for the slaughter market, and large capacity feedlots of 1,000 or more totaled 11.6 million head on April 1st. That inventory, 1% below April 1st of a year ago. Inventory included 7.25 million steers and steer calves, down slightly from the previous year. That group accounted for 63% of the total inventory of cattle on feed, with heifers and heifer calves accounting for 4.3 million head, down 1%. Placements in feedlots during March totaled 1.7 million. That was 7% below 2025, with net placements at 1,660,000 head. Placements the second lowest for March since the series began back in 1996. During March, placements of cattle and calves that were on the lighter side were 320,000 head, 6 weights 250,000, 7 weights 435, 8 weights at 474,000. The rest were in those very heavy cattle. Marketings of fed cattle in March totaled 1,630,000 head. That was 6% below 2025. Marketings the second lowest for March since the series began in 1996, though heavier weights on those cattle has made beef about the same. Other disappearance did total about 50,000 head during March. That was 9% below 2025.
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0: listen while I'm by the pool. Harding at the lake. And that's how it all goes down in every little town when summer rolls around. Turning it up all summer.
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0: Chrisfield's mayor is asking residents for patience as the city tackles an influx of sidewalk weeds. Officials say they cannot spray the weeds without a special state license, which an employee is currently working to obtain. In the meantime, the city has hired extra staff and outside contractors to manually clear the streets, promising a permanent fix once the proper licensing is secured. Virginia State Police investigating a fatal two-vehicle crash in Accomack County. Authorities say a Mercedes-Benz struck a Dodge on Route 13 Sunday morning. The driver of the Dodge, 36-year-old Jessica Morris of Hallwood, died from her injuries. The driver of the Mercedes and a passenger were hospitalized. 18-year-old Jacob Kamara of Dover has been charged with reckless driving.
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0: It's going to be another good day on tap. Mainly sunny skies. This is meteorologist Megan Mulford. High of 84 degrees. And your all news and business hour coming up with marine weather and tides, local sports, news at the bottom of the hour, and your Sandpiper Marine Fishing Report. 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
1: Out along the 20-fathom line, mahis have been available around the bass spots in similar gear. Captain George Guthridge and Tyler aboard the Miss Susie 2 found him hungry and returned to Greenbackville with a box full. 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
0: 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Time to check in with meteorologist Megan Mulford with Bay Country Weather.
3: Bright sunshine expected today with daytime highs approaching 84. Winds out of the northwest, 5 to 10 miles an hour. Clear skies again tonight. Lows level off around 64. Mainly sunny skies tomorrow. High temperatures reach up to 86. Mid-80s Thursday and Friday with thunderstorms both days. With your Bay Country weather, I'm meteorologist Megan Mulford. Currently 66. Bright sunshine expected today with daytime highs approaching 84. Winds out of the northwest, 5 to 10 miles an hour. Clear skies again tonight. Lows level off around 64. Mainly sunny skies tomorrow. High temperatures reach up to 86. Mid-80s Thursday and Friday with thunderstorms both days. With your Bay Country weather, I'm meteorologist Megan Mulford. Currently 66.
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0: Good morning, Delmarva. The Washington Nationals looking like some world beaters last night. Kay Cavalli on the mound, pitching six innings, letting up only two runs. He had a walk and seven strikeouts in the offense, which is surprisingly still one of the best in the majors, putting up the runs with five in the fifth inning alone, three in the sixth inning. Guys like Daylan Lyle, Dylan Cruz, CJ Abrams doing what they do best. The young guys, it's always good to see those guys being productive. The Nats getting back on the horse after a tough stretch of games. They dropped 13 runs in their victory over the Rockies. And for the Baltimore Orioles, they had off on Monday, but they had a series with the Tampa Bay Rays over the weekend. They played very well, which was huge for the wild card race. They won game one, 5-3, and then game two, 3-2. One of the best teams in the American League, but the Orioles took care of business. Still two games out of the wild card race. They got St. Louis tonight, 7:45 pitch time.
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1: Today on the Bay, northwest winds 5 to 10 knots with waves at 1 foot. Seaside today, north winds 10 knots, becoming east 5 to 10 in the afternoon with seas at 2 to 3 feet. Your next high tide in Chrisfields, 11:22 a.m. Chincoteague Island, next high tide moments away, 7:03 a.m. Next high tide, Deal Island Chance, is coming up at 12:34 p.m. Scott's Cove Marina in Chance. 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Good morning.

0: Chrisfield's mayor is asking residents for patience as the city tackles an influx of sidewalk weeds. Officials say they cannot spray the weeds without a special state license, which an employee is currently working to obtain. In the meantime, the city has hired extra staff and outside contractors to manually clear the streets, promising a permanent fix once the proper licensing is secured. Virginia State Police investigating a fatal two-vehicle crash in Accomack County. Authorities say a Mercedes-Benz struck a Dodge on Route 13 Sunday morning. The driver of the Dodge, 36-year-old Jessica Morris of Hallwood, died from her injuries. The driver of the Mercedes and a passenger were hospitalized. 18-year-old Jacob Kamara of Dover has been charged with reckless driving.
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Johnson is on the Bay Country Breakfast. Mainly sunny skies today. High 84. Clear tonight. Low 65. 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

for that spark on the Bay Country Breakfast, powered by Polhanka of Salisbury. Hey there, hi there, ho there. I'm Adam in the morning. We've got country music news coming up. And Megan's full forecast, and we're in the middle of 30 minutes nonstop with John Party. This is Boots Off. Good morning from Bay Country. How's that coffee? She's got a

0: Justin Moore's on Bay Country 97.9 and the Bay Country Breakfast. So the NFL season officially begins September 9th, but an estimated 40 million Americans already involved in picking their fantasy football teams.
1: 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When you feel like your draft is going wrong, don't panic. Call the Fantasy Draft Crisis Hotline.
2: Fantasy Draft Crisis, what's your emergency?
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2: Stay calm. How many picks until you're up?
3: I got two picks.
2: Okay, breathe. Do you have another running back queued?
3: No, he's gone too.
2: Sir, listen to me. Whatever you do, do not panic draft a quarterback.
3: I can't think. I'm just going to take a kicker.
2: No, put the kicker down. Put the kicker down.
0: So classic.
2: Damn it, we lost another one.
1: 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Because every bad season starts with one bad decision.
0: I know you got people at your workplace that are like that. Like, I can't pick. How big a kicker? That's great stuff. Forecast for Megan coming up. Here's Riley Green. This has changed my mind. Good morning from the Bay Country Breakfast.
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0: 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Time to check in with meteorologist Megan Mulford with Bay Country Weather.
1: Bright sunshine expected today with daytime highs approaching 84. Winds out of the northwest, 5 to 10 miles an hour. Clear skies again tonight. Lows level off around 64. Mainly sunny skies tomorrow. High temperatures reach up to 86. Mid-80s Thursday and Friday with thunderstorms both days. With your Bay Country weather, I'm meteorologist Megan Mulford. Currently 66.
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0: Country music news is on the Bay Country Breakfast and powered by Taws Insurance. Chris Field, they'd love to earn your business with a quote. Stop by and see him or give him a call at 410-968-1300. Congratulations go out to Bailey Zimmerman and his team who are celebrating as Chevy Silverado tops the country singles chart. Bailey went from 3-1, jumping over Luke Combs' Be By You, which holds at 2 for the week. Stella Lefty's Boston jumps from 5-3, while Ella Langley and Morgan Wallen's collaboration, I Can't Love You Anymore, falls to 4 after topping the chart for 2 weeks in a row. Kane Brown's Woman drops one spot from 4-5 as the chart adjusts to Ella and Morgan's single sliding from the top spot. Once more for the people in the back, never send money to someone on the internet you don't know personally. Not a Nigerian prince, a Scottish sheep farmer, or a country star. One Kenny Chesney fan has learned that lesson the hard way. Billboard reports that Patricia Linson believed Kenny reached out to her in 2021 on LinkedIn and asked for money so he could appear on award shows, repair instruments, and pay for music videos. In 2022, she filed a suit against the actual imposter to whom she'd sent over $300,000, but she also named Kenny in the suit, alleging that he didn't do enough to warn and prevent fraudsters from taking advantage of his fans. She also blamed someone in his camp for the scam. But an appeals court in California has ruled Chesney did not owe her a duty to warn or protect her against the impersonator scam. Congratulations goes out to Jason Aldean and his team. Two of his biggest hits, Dirt Road Anthem and You Make It Easy, have been certified diamond, making sales or streams of 10 million units each. When Jason recorded Dirt Road Anthem, he knew it was a risky move, but he also knows his fans and their listening habits are very much like this.
1: I think sometimes being different and being something that doesn't sound like everything else is a good thing. And just because it's got a little bit of a rap flair in it, it's like, trust me, there's a lot of people, me included, that listen to Hank Jr. and then turn around and listen to Jay-Z.
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So our song battle Monday on our Facebook page, still too close to call. So we're actually going to extend that for another day and give you a time to vote if you have not already. So the song battle for this week is the number one song in country, Bailey Zimmerman's Chevy Silverado, and the one we just heard a few moments ago, Dan and Shay and Say So. Right now, too close to call, but your vote could put it over the edge. So vote now on our Facebook page at Bay Country 97.9. Luke Combs, this is Be By You, his latest, maybe a contender for Song Battle Monday, coming up.

0: Chrisfield's mayor is asking residents for patience as the city tackles an influx of sidewalk weeds. Officials say they cannot spray the weeds without a special state license, which an employee is currently working to obtain. In the meantime, the city has hired extra staff and outside contractors to manually clear the streets, promising a permanent fix once the proper licensing is secured. Virginia State Police investigating a fatal two-vehicle crash in Accomack County. Authorities say a Mercedes-Benz struck a Dodge on Route 13 Sunday morning. The driver of the Dodge, 36-year-old Jessica Morris of Hallwood, died from her injuries. The driver of the Mercedes and a passenger were hospitalized. 18-year-old Jacob Kamara of Dover has been charged with reckless driving.
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Mainly sunny skies today with highs in the mid-80s. Clear tonight, low 65. Lots of sun tomorrow, high 86. 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

year it's been. Head in a bottle, put my heart in a case. 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

Russell Dickerson's on Bay Country 97.9. Good morning from the Bay Country Breakfast, powered by Paul Hank of Salisbury. 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Here's Hudson Westbrook. It's Painted You Pretty. Good morning.

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0: Brian getting your country on Bay Country 97.9 and the Bay Country Breakfast. So the Burning Man Music Festival starts on Sunday, and they want people with AI glasses to get consent before recording people without their knowledge. We can only imagine what the BA announcement to the 70,000 attendees will sound like.
1: Attention burners, we realize many of you are experiencing

0: experimenting with psychedelics, Molly, ketamine, and a constellation of cannabis. But remember the new rule in the playa. If you're recording with glasses from Meta, make sure you ask permission of the person you're recording and everyone else that's in the shot. Yeah, like that's gonna happen. Oh, my mic's still on. Okay, well, keep in mind, people don't want to be recorded doing what they're doing here.
1: Hey, man.
0: So, that is all.
1: Hey, man.
0: Resume normal activity.
1: Ah, there you go. Hey, man. Daily Buzz coming up, not headline news at the bottom of the hour. Ella Langley and Morgan Wallen. This is I Can't Love You Anymore on the Bay Country Breakfast.

0: 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Time to check in with meteorologist Megan Mulford with Bay Country Weather.
1: Ample sunshine expected today with daytime highs approaching 84. Winds out of the northwest, 5 to 10 miles an hour. Clear skies again tonight. Lows level off around 64. Daytime highs approaching 86. Tomorrow, mainly clear skies. Thunderstorms likely. Thursday and Friday, 84 Thursday, 86 Friday. With your Bay Country weather, I'm meteorologist Megan Mulford. Currently, it's 68 degrees.
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2: 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Today is National Banana Split Day, also National Whiskey Sour Day, National Park Service Founders Day, National Kiss and Makeup Day, and National Second Hand Wardrobe Day. Happy birthday if it's your special day. You're celebrating with Sean Connery. He was born in 1930. Blake Lively is 38. Tim Burton is 67 today. Also celebrities, German model Claudia Schiffer is 55. Thomas Hollander is 58. Billy Ray Cyrus is 64. Blair Underwood, 61. Elvis Costello is 71. Rob Halford, singer, is 74. Gene Simmons from Kiss is 76 years old today. Also, Shock G from Digital Underground, born on this day in 1963. Actress Rachel Bilson is 44. And George Wallace was born on this day in 1919. That's your Daily Buzz. 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That headline news is coming up on the Bay Country Breakfast.

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0: This is not headline news. The owner of the San Francisco 49ers was busted for soliciting prostitution. The rest of the NFL condemned him, except for a very quiet Robert Kraft. Starbucks launched pumpkin and banana drinks. It's either that or focus on decent coffee at an affordable price. A vomiting disorder linked to frequent marijuana use is on the rise. It's mainly caused by heavy pot smokers ingesting excessive amounts of Taco Bell. And a cat in Wisconsin was born with 29 toes. Yet the biggest rarity in Wisconsin remains the sober Packers fan. This is not headline news.
1: Bay Country Breakfast.

0: Chrisfield's mayor is asking residents for patience as the city tackles an influx of sidewalk weeds. Officials say they cannot spray the weeds without a special state license, which an employee is currently working to obtain. In the meantime, the city has hired extra staff and outside contractors to manually clear the streets, promising a permanent fix once the proper licensing is secured. Virginia State Police investigating a fatal two-vehicle crash in Accomack County. Authorities say a Mercedes-Benz struck a Dodge on Route 13 Sunday morning. The driver of the Dodge, 36-year-old Jessica Morris of Hallwood, died from her injuries. The driver of the Mercedes and a passenger were hospitalized. 18-year-old Jacob Kamara of Dover has been charged with reckless driving.
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Collins on Bay Country 97.9, and the Bay Country Breakfast is powered by Pohanka of Salisbury. I'm your host, Adam, in the morning. Thanks for giving us a part of your work day. Here's Lainey Wilson and John Mayer in the middle of 30 minutes nonstop with Phone Keys Wallet. Good morning. I'm 10.

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0: Bay Country, 97.9 and the Bay Country Breakfast. So dozens of news outlets were fooled by a beautifully faked video. It looks like a man dressed as Darth Vader speaking at a San Diego City Council meeting in favor of flock cameras and constant surveillance. Here's part of what fooled the news pros.
1: Thank you, Darth Vader.
2: The Emperor is a fan of flock because we all know that the flock cameras are not only following the license plate readers, they are following children so that we can follow and surveil the rebel scum as they move from playground to playground, from playground to pool, from pool to gymnasium. 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

0: 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Time to check in with meteorologist Megan Mulford with Bay Country Weather.
1: Ample sunshine expected today with daytime highs approaching 84. Winds out of the northwest, 5 to 10 miles an hour. Clear skies again tonight. Lows level off around 64. Daytime highs approaching 86. Tomorrow, mainly clear skies. Thunderstorms likely. Thursday and Friday, 84 Thursday, 86 Friday. With your Bay Country weather, I'm meteorologist Megan Mulford. Right now, 70.
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1: I'm too analytical with women. That's my problem. Like one time this girl, she texted me very late at night. She wrote, "Come over." And then I texted back, "Is there parking?" I realized dating is essentially guys just pretending to have way more money than they really do. That's all it is. Ladies will take you to some fancy French restaurant, then we'll take you to go see a play. Even after all of that, a lot of times a girl still won't like you at all, which stings as a man, because that means she's not even into the rich version of you. This is the best possible me, and you're still not into it. Imagine if you knew how many Chipotle napkins I hid before you came over.
0: News headlines coming up in a few. Bay Country Breakfast. Good morning.

0: Chrisfield's mayor is asking residents for patience as the city tackles an influx of sidewalk weeds. Officials say they cannot spray the weeds without a special state license, which an employee is currently working to obtain. In the meantime, the city has hired extra staff and outside contractors to manually clear the streets, promising a permanent fix once the proper licensing is secured. Virginia State Police investigating a fatal two-vehicle crash in Accomack County. Authorities say a Mercedes-Benz struck a Dodge on Route 13 Sunday morning. The driver of the Dodge, 36-year-old Jessica Morris of Hallwood, died from her injuries. The driver of the Mercedes and a passenger were hospitalized. 18-year-old Jacob Kamara of Dover has been charged with reckless driving.
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It is Rich Drake during your workday. We got your weather with meteorologist Megan Mofford on the way. 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

0: today's country and your hourly forecast. Time for the 411 with meteorologist Megan Mulford and Bay Country weather.
1: Ample sunshine expected today, with daytime highs approaching 84. Winds out of the northwest, 5 to 10 miles an hour. Clear skies again tonight. Lows level off around 64. Daytime highs approaching 86. Tomorrow, mainly clear skies. Thunderstorms likely. Thursday and Friday, 84. Thursday, 86. Friday. With your Bay Country weather, I'm meteorologist Megan Mulford. Right now, it's 75 degrees.
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It's today's country, Bay Country 97.9. It is Rich Drake during your workday. We got your weather with meteorologist Megan Mofford on the way. And so excited as the 79th National Hard Crab Derby is returning to Crisfield Labor Day weekend, September 3rd through the 6th. 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

0: updated weather every hour with your Bay Country forecast.
1: Ample sunshine expected today with daytime highs approaching 84. Winds out of the northwest, 5 to 10 miles an hour. Clear skies again tonight. Lows level off around 64. Daytime highs approaching 86. Tomorrow, mainly clear skies. Thunderstorms likely. Thursday and Friday, 84 Thursday, 86 Friday. With your Bay Country weather, I'm meteorologist Megan Mulford. Right now, it's 77 degrees.
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0: 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Country News Now. Lainey Wilson returns to Netflix as she'll star in season 2 of Leanne.
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It is Rich Drink During Your Workday. We got your weather with meteorologist Megan Mulford on the way. And so excited to be part of the GSP Media Radiothon for the Delmarva Discovery Museum right here on Bay Country 97.9. 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

0: Megan's got your forecast every hour with Bay Country Weather.
1: Ample sunshine expected this afternoon, with daytime highs approaching 84. Winds out of the northwest, 5 to 10 miles an hour. Clear skies again tonight, lows level off around 64. Daytime highs approaching 86. Tomorrow, mainly clear. Storms likely Thursday and Friday, with highs in the mid-80s. With your Bay Country weather, I'm meteorologist Megan Mulford. Right now, it's 79 degrees.
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2: 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Their small crabs are 5 1/4 inches to 5 1/2 inches. Mediums, 5 1/2 to 6 inches. 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

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It is Rich Straight During Your Workday. We got your weather with meteorologist Megan Mulford on the way. 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

0: don't need triple Doppler. We've got meteorologist Megan Mulford. Here's your Bay Country weather.
1: Ample sunshine expected this afternoon, with daytime highs approaching 84. Winds out of the northwest, 5 to 10 miles an hour. Clear skies again tonight. Lows level off around 64. Daytime highs approaching 86. Tomorrow, mainly clear. Storms likely Thursday and Friday, with highs in the mid-80s. With your Bay Country weather, I'm meteorologist Megan Mulford. Right now, it's 81 degrees.
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It is Rich Drink During Your Workday. 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
1: 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It is Rich Drake during your workday. We got your weather with meteorologist Megan Mofford on the way. 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

0: today's country and your hourly forecast. Time for the 411 with meteorologist Megan Mulford and Bay Country weather.
1: Ample sunshine expected this afternoon, with daytime highs approaching 84. Winds out of the northwest, 5 to 10 miles an hour. Clear skies again tonight, lows level off around 64. Daytime highs approaching 86. Tomorrow, mainly clear. Storms likely Thursday and Friday, with highs in the mid-80s. With your Bay Country weather, I'm meteorologist Megan Mulford. Right now, it's 81 degrees.
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1: Today's country, it's Bay Country 97.9. What's up, everybody? Happy Tuesday. I'm Kate Michaels. Another beautiful, sunshiny day. It was actually a little chilly. I took the dog out nice and early this morning, had to wear a sweatshirt. Now, as the sun came up and heated up, I regretted the sweatshirt choice, but the fact remains, I thought to myself, I'll put on a sweatshirt. And so so it begins, I guess. Anyway, we are well into August. You can see September from here. I have very mixed feelings about that. But we will get into all of that. And there's nothing we can do about the calendar or the time, so we might as well try to enjoy it, right? And what is better to help us enjoy life than a great soundtrack? Bailey Zimmerman's coming up. Jordan Davis is on the way. You got to carry on. It's Kenny Chesney now on Bay Country.

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A Chevy Silverado. 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I'm Kate Michaels. Good Tuesday afternoon. Ella and Morgan coming up. We've got a look at your forecast. Hopefully more of the same. We're looking pretty good over the last couple of days. I would like to keep it going like that. We'll see what we can come up with. After Shane Proffitt, it's Long Live Country on Bay Country.

0: Updated weather every hour with your Bay Country forecast.
1: Ample sunshine expected this afternoon, with daytime highs approaching 84. Winds out of the northwest, 5 to 10 miles an hour. Clear skies again tonight, lows level off around 64. Daytime highs approaching 86. Tomorrow, mainly clear. Storms likely Thursday and Friday, with highs in the mid-80s. With your Bay Country weather, I'm meteorologist Megan Mulford. Right now, 79.
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And the Parksley Volunteer Fire Company is having their famous Labor Day weekend barbecue. 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

Today's Country Bay Country 97.9. I'm Kate Michaels. Talked earlier about not being able to control the calendar or the clock on the wall. Time is just moving on, and no better indication of that than today's Starbucks announcement. Yes, their fall menu is out. All of your favorite pumpkin spice everythings with a few new additions to the menu. I am not a flavored coffee girly. I like a nice espresso. Maybe a little milk in it, depending. Perhaps if I'm feeling very festive, a sprinkle of cinnamon. But that's about as far on the edge as I'm living my coffee life. I like the smell of pumpkin. I like a pumpkin candle, but I'm not in my coffee. I don't even really like sweet pumpkin anything. I like a savory pumpkin if I'm doing pumpkin. But it's not about me. It's about the bajillions of other people who love pumpkin everything in their coffee. I can appreciate it. Not right now, though. Give me like another 4 to 6 weeks and then we can talk. But I know some folks just cannot wait and so excited for fall. I love fall, but I'm sort of a late bloomer. But nonetheless, it is right around the corner and all my fall girlies and gals will be loving life again. Just like Ella. Here we go. It's Bay Country.

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Jason Aldean on Bay Country 97.9. I'm Kate Michaels. Good Tuesday afternoon. Blake Shelton coming up for you by request. We'll hear from Tucker Wetmore. We've got Riley Green right now. This is Think As You Drunk on Bay Country.

0: Megan's got your forecast every hour with Bay Country Weather.
1: Lows level off around 64. Tonight, under clear skies, west winds at around 5 miles an hour. Highs level off around 86. Tomorrow, lots of sunshine. Chance of thunderstorms. Tomorrow night, lows level off around 71. Partly cloudy skies. Mid-80s Thursday and Friday, with storms both days. With your Bay Country weather, I'm meteorologist Megan Mulford. Currently, it's 81 degrees.
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Well, Labor Day weekend is right around the corner, and what better way to celebrate than with some barbecue? The Sons of the American Legion in Chincoteague is having their annual Labor Day weekend barbecue coming up Saturday, September the 5th. 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

Kate's Country, we're Bay Country 97.9. I'm Kate Michaels, hanging out, happy to be with you on this Tuesday. Labor Day weekend will be here before we can turn around twice. It is not this weekend, but the following. I don't know what to do with that information, so we will celebrate the best we can. The National Hard Crab Derby is always Labor Day weekend, and it is always a huge event in Crisfield. This year is the 79th annual. So much fun. You've got crab races, crab picking, extreme boat docking, a carnival, fireworks, live music. I mean, the list goes on and on. Head over to NationalHardCrabDerby.com to get that list. The full schedule is there. You can get your tickets there as well. 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

Bay Country 97.9. Happy 5 o'clock, everybody. I'm Kate Michaels. It is a beautiful Tuesday, and hopefully the most strenuous parts of your day are behind you and you can coast right into your evening. I hope so, anyway. We have made it a long, long way into our workday today, and I have some great music for you. Old Dominion, we're going to take a little trip down memory lane, and right now we're holding it down with Chase Matthew on Bay Country.

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Welcome to East Country. It's Bay Country 97.9. Keane Brown's coming up. We'll have a look at your forecast. We'll see what's on tap for the rest of the work week. And speaking of on tap, it's Zach John King. Get to drinking on Bay Country.

0: don't need triple Doppler. We've got meteorologist Megan Mulford. Here's your Bay Country weather.
1: Lows level off around 65 tonight under mainly clear skies. Winds out of the southwest at around 5 miles an hour. Mainly clear skies again tomorrow. Daytime highs approaching 85. Partly cloudy tomorrow night. Lows level off around 71. Slight chance for storms Thursday and Friday with highs in the mid-80s. With your Bay Country weather, I'm meteorologist Megan Mulford. Currently 82.
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Well, you know, the GSB Radiothon for the Delmarva Discovery Museum is coming up. 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

0: 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Avery Anna shares the moment she found out she's joining Luke Combs on tour next year.
1: My manager, I was stoked he told me, and I was freaking out. And my crew and my band and stuff, they were super stoked too, because we haven't done anything like that before. I don't know, I just went immediately to creative mode and thinking about the show and the set list and all of the above.
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Kate Shelton on today's Country. We're Bay Country 97.9. Good Tuesday evening. I'm Kate Michaels. Morgan Wallen's coming up. Lee Bryce on the way. This is Luke Combs. It's BYU on Bay Country.

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Yes, we do, Morgan Wallen. It's Bay Country 97.9. I'm Kate Michaels. Ella Langley is coming up. Speaking of course, Choosin' Texas. No secret, it is a huge hit. 19 non-consecutive weeks at number one on the Billboard Hot 100. And the number one song that holds the record for 22 weeks non-consecutive number one is All I Want for Christmas Is You, Mariah Carey. I don't think she's started to defrost it yet. So the record is definitely in sight for our Ella. We will see how the next couple of weeks goes. Of course, Christmas, though, is right around the corner. We'll see if she can surpass the 22-week mark. Jelly Roll right now.

0: today's country and your hourly forecast. Time for the 411 with meteorologist Megan Mulford and Bay Country weather.
1: Lows level off around 65 tonight under mainly clear skies. Winds out of the southwest at around 5 miles an hour. Mainly clear skies again tomorrow. Daytime highs approaching 85. Partly cloudy tomorrow night. Lows level off around 71. Slight chance for storms Thursday and Friday with highs in the mid-80s. With your Bay Country weather, I'm meteorologist Megan Mulford. Right now, it's 81 degrees.
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I'm Kate Michaels, and tickets are available now for the second annual Crisfield Uncorked Wine Festival. 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

Today's country, we're Bay Country 97.9. That's going to do it for me on this Tuesday, the final Tuesday of the month of August. Have a fantastic evening, y'all. Make sure you stick around for the Robin Holly Show. Start your day with Adam and the Bay Country Breakfast. I'll meet you right back here after Rich Drake. He will have your all-request lunch hour as well. So get in touch with him and tell him what you want for your customizable lunch hour. I'll leave you with this one from Lauren Alina and Chase Matthew. It's All My Exes on Bay Country.

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2: So if you have not heard the news, I am so sorry to be the one that tells you that we lost Dolly Parton today. She was 80 years old. And just saying it, I'm having a very hard time with. I can't believe it myself. Dolly Parton was easily the most famous person in the world. Obviously, one of the greatest songwriters and entertainers country music has ever known. And I think what made her so beloved was who she was. She was funny. She was kind. She was generous and completely unapologetically herself. And somehow she made people feel like they knew her. Her children's music was the soundtrack for After My Son Was Born. That's the music. I didn't sing my son lullabies. Dolly Parton did. And I know if you're listening, you've got stories like this about Dolly Parton. Maybe her music meant something to you. Maybe you just love baking her box brownies. And how lucky are we to have lived during the time of Dolly Parton?

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1: Lows level off around 65 tonight under mainly clear skies. Winds out of the southwest at around 5 miles an hour. Mainly clear skies again tomorrow. Daytime highs approaching 85. Partly cloudy tomorrow night. Lows level off around 71. Slight chance for storms Thursday and Friday with highs in the mid-80s. With your Bay Country weather, I'm meteorologist Megan Mulford. Currently, it's 77 degrees.
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0: Hey, we're the Rob and Holly Show on Bay Country. On the way in just a few minutes, we're going to find out how a guy is about to face up to 5 years in prison for something that had to do with some turtles.
1: Like the Teenage Mutant Ninja Turtles? Fighting turtles?
0: I don't know why you always
1: bring that up.
0: I don't know
1: turtles.
0: Why you always bring that up. Like, it's a real thing. Like, they're real.
1: You know, we were at a restaurant once, and it was, like, on the water, and, like, you could see the other, you know, like, a canal or whatever it was, and this waitress is like, do you see that over there to my son? That's the Teenage Mutant Ninja Turtle headquarters, and if you watch over there, you'll see them go in and out. He watched that water for the longest time.
0: When you're a kid, yeah, you just stare into the sewer.
1: No, it was great. He was so good, though. She was like the best waitress ever.
0: Now,
1: so.
0: These are, we're talking about real turtles here. And apparently, they're worth a lot more than we thought. And we'll tell you more about what's going on here coming up.

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1: So why is a guy facing up to 5 years in prison for something to do with some turtles? Well, who knew that turtles could be worth $1.4 million?
0: Well, Rob, it wasn't just some turtles. It was 850 turtles.
1: Protected turtles.
0: Yes, and he put them in socks. He wrapped them in socks.
1: And he labeled them as toys.
0: Yes.
1: And then he shipped them to where you're not supposed to. I guess you're supposed to have.
0: You're not supposed to.
1: You got to have a permit to ship this many turtles.
0: Yeah, you think? 850 turtles? How are you even getting 850 turtles? That's a lot of turtles. Can you imagine how long it took to put all these turtles in socks?
1: I only see like one turtle per year, I think.
0: Really?
1: I mean, I'm not hunting for them.
0: At least once a year, I'm saving a turtle crossing the road. You gotta be careful, those snapping turtles. They'll take your finger right off.
1: Yeah, we learned how to handle them before.
0: So yeah, we did it on Just the Tip Tuesday. Now we all know. Hold from the back.
1: Yeah, we're safe now from that. But you cannot export these. The guy's facing up to 5 years in prison for smuggling turtles and also snakes as well.
0: That's embarrassing, by the way. When you go to the prison yard and they're like, what you in for? And you're like,
1: turtle smuggler.
0: Smuggling turtles.

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1: Well, I think we're all kind of settling into the shock that we have lost Dolly Parton. And Dolly Parton knew that this day would eventually come. And years ago, she made a specific request about how she wanted us to hear the news. The message she left in the hands of someone she trusted is next. 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